Oh, yeah. Pantera from Far Beyond Driven. It's TOS, the Mountain of Pure Rock. 5 minutes alone on Philip Anselmo's 58th birthday. More of that later on the recap. Rushmat is on with Ice Nine Kills on TOS.

Tomo and Mandy all morning and pure rock slides all day. It's just what hard-working Mainers need to power through the day. This is Maine's Mountain of Pure Rock, TOS. Now get out there and give us some, bub.

0: Tim Montana on TOS, the Mountain of Pure Rock with Break Me Down. Also Led Zeppelin and a killer classic, Slipknot, Ice Nine Kills, and Pantera's 5 Minutes Alone. 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
3: Actor Gary Busey was sentenced Thursday to 2 years probation in order to pay fines in connection with an incident at a New Jersey convention 3 years ago.
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1: Hey, what's going on? This is Joe heading home from the mountain, heading back to Solon. I was wondering if I could hear something via Volbeat, maybe a little older tune or something like that. Thanks. Bye.

0: It is TOS, the Mountain of Pure Rock. Autumn Kings with Gone, Gone, Gone, making its debut at number 10 this past Sunday of the TOS Top 10. Got the whole show as I was laying out frying my face. Twice Sunday, noontime and 6, TOS Top 10 right here with Paul Wolf. Heard Volbeat from the app, Five Finger Death Punch. Also Tool, Jackal, and Metallica. To Live is to Die, Dyer's Eve, your stoner. 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

0: It is TOS, the Mountain of Pure Rock. Des Rock's latest, When the Love is Gone. Also, Pearl Jam off the app. Elderly woman behind the counter in a small town. The Warning, AC/DC. On the After Hours Rush, brought to you by Farmingdale Self Storage. What do we got? We got another rock slide. Going on to hour two of Roll Your Own, and you do it good. Keep that stuff up.
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0: should it have stayed home? Theory of a Dead Man on TOS, the Mountain of Pure Rock, Winnebago, as they team up with Seven Dust two nights at Hampton Casino Ballroom on August 27th and 28th down there in New Hampshire. STP, 3 days grace latest, and Terrible Ted Cat Scratch Fever on the After Hours Rush, brought to you by Farmingdale Self Storage. What do we got? One more for the road coming up. And we'll recap Out of the Cellar, all in the next Pure Rock Slide, a TOS.
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0: Broadcasting from the Bangor Motorsports Polaris Studio, this is WTOS FM, Skowhegan, Augusta, Waterville, WTOS Bangor, WTOX Goldsboro, and on the TOS app. This is Maine's Mountain of Pure Rock, TOS. 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
1: Okay, last one of the month. Today in 1908, a meteor explosion in Siberia knocked down trees in a 40-mile radius. It struck people unconscious some 40 miles away. Yeah, might have thought that was happening in Randolph the other day. Trees coming down, explosions, people screaming. 1953, the first Corvette rolled off the Chevrolet assembly line in Flint, Michigan. Sold for $3,250. Imagine what that'd be worth today if it were mint. Today in 74, the 4th of July scene from the Steven Spielberg movie Jaws was filmed.
2: I'm pleased and happy to repeat the news that we have in fact caught and killed a large predator that supposedly injured some bathers. But as you see, it's a beautiful day, the beaches are open, and people are having a wonderful time. Amity, as you know, means friendship.
1: The reflection pool is open, and everyone's having a wonderful time. Hey, happy birthday to Philip Anselmo of Pantera, Down, Superjoint Ritual. What other band has he been in? He's 58 today. It's out of the

0: from Reinventing the Steel, Pantera on TOS, the Mountain of Pure Rock. Philip Anselmo is 58 years old today. Rush Band taking you through a rock slide. Here's Rage Against the Machine.
1: No matter how hard you try, you can't stop us now.

0: Papa Roach on TOS, the Mountain of Pure Rock. See You in Hell. Also, Foo Fighters, Breaking Benjamin. Rage Against the Machine and Pantera in there. As we wrap up a rock slide, brought to you by Vardy Buick GMC on the Hogan Road in Bangor. 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

0: 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It's TOS, the Mountain of Pure Rock, MGK, and Fred Durst. What do you think of that one? The Offspring, Atreyu, Greta Van Fleet in there. 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
2: A Louisiana restaurant is under investigation after a viral video showed employees skinning a deer behind the building. 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

0: It's Tomo and Mandy in the morning. After that, we're on the job with Pure Rock Slides all day, starting at 10. 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
1: A St. Louis firefighter has been placed on leave during a disturbing incident at Lambert Airport in Missouri. The unidentified man allegedly defecated into a box inside
2: But what about feces?
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1: Inside a food storage area in the terminal.
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3: Okay.
1: The unidentified firefighter was apparently caught on security footage. So far, no charges have been filed. All of the food in the area where the alleged incident happened has been disposed of. Oh, good. Oh,
3: yes.
1: I'd hate to go up to the restaurant and order a number two. Oof.
3: They had to dispose of it because they're not sure which one he wiped with. 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

0: Hey, it's Jay Stu. When the Mountain Morning Show's over, stick around because our workday is just getting started on the TOS heavy lift. Right out of the gate, we kick straight into a rock slide with at least six in a row every single hour of your workday guaranteed. And of course, every day at 12 o'clock sharp, it's the 90s at noon. It doesn't matter if you are born in the 90s or graduated in the 90s, it's a whole hour of pure rock awesomeness from the before times. Hell yeah! So hang out at work with me, Jay Stu, Monday through Friday from 10 to 3 on the TOS Heavy Lift.
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0: Complex, where the magic words are please, thank you, and bacon. It's the Mountain Morning Show. And now, here he is. He always minds his manners and his bacon. It's Tomo.
1: Thank you very kindly. It is the Mountain of Pure Rock, TOS, Mountain Morning Show, now officially in progress. My name is Tom O. Join me now, won't you, for a hearty and, yes, heartfelt good morning. Good morning to you, Mandy.
2: And good Wednesday morning to you, Tom O.
1: Thank you. Thank you for the reminder.
2: So yesterday morning, when you and I were getting ready to go on the air in Connecticut, a tractor trailer truck was just flipping over and spilling over 6,000 12 packs of beer all over the road.
1: Oh my God.
2: Mm-hmm. Oh. Yep. A commercial tractor trailer veered off the roadway and overturned on Route 44 near Twin Lakes Road in Salisbury, Connecticut. And it spilled. The pictures are amazing because it's like all of these 12 packs and then one really big keg. Like, why'd you have that random keg in the back?
1: Well, that probably survived.
2: Oh, yeah. Might want to tap the top a little bit before you
1: let it rest.
2: Drank it.
1: Let it settle for a little while.
2: Mm-hmm.
1: I wouldn't bring the tap right over to it there on the shoulder of the highway. What kind? What kind of beer was it?
2: See, now I feel like by telling you, it's not going to be as exciting.
1: Why? What do you mean? Well, it won't be as exciting.
2: Because it's Mick Ultra.
1: Because I'll be like, oh, well, I thought you said it was beer.
2: Right. See, that's why I purposely omitted the brand when I was explaining the story.
1: You got to visualize it, though.
2: Yeah.
1: You know, as you're picturing the beers all over the place, you know, you have to visualize a certain brand.
2: Yeah, they were Mick Ultra.
1: So the gray and blue. Scattered across the roadway.
2: Yeah, and the comments on the pictures are fantastic because the Connecticut State Police posted about it. And then if you look at the pictures on Facebook, the comments are things like, and nothing of value was lost.
1: Right, yeah.
2: And looks like my neighbor's yard after a family cookout on a Sunday afternoon. And Billy Bob Thornton is going to be pissed.
1: Great.
2: And... man, they should pour that back into the lake. Pretty
1: excellent.
2: Good.
1: Yes, excellent. See, there you go. Unleash the internet
2: on
1: that story.
2: It's pretty fantastic.
1: But sad by the same token, because I think that's fine. That's a fine beer.
2: It is. Yeah. Well, and it is, yes, a waste. Not all of them were lost, but you can't sell them. So, you know, it's going to go to the... Gonna go to the cleanup crew.
1: There you go. Nice.
2: Mm-hmm.
1: For the first responders.
2: Exactly.
1: All right. Let's do our first news of the day. We'll get Russ's forecast.
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2: 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Here's everything you need to know, beginning with meteorologist Russ Murley.
14: Good morning. Skies become partly to mostly sunny. It's hot today, 89 to 93 this afternoon, a heat advisory in effect. Partly cloudy, low 70s tonight. Lots of sunshine, hot, mid-90s tomorrow. A few clouds, low 70s Thursday night. Still hot on Friday in the sunshine, low to mid-90s. Afternoon showers and thunderstorms Saturday. This is Mountain Morning Show meteorologist Russ Murley from the NormsUseCars.com weather desk.
1: Again, oddly specific, 89 to 93 today. So there's your ring.
2: In sports, LeBron James has made his first comments since news broke yesterday that he's leaving the Los Angeles Lakers. He responded to a social media post by the Lakers thanking James for his 8 years with the team, writing that it was truly an honor to wear the purple and gold while continuing the greatness with legacies that came before him. He ended by saying, "Hope I made a few proud during my stint." James will reportedly play one more year in the NBA, but no confirmation yet on which team. What if the Celtics pick him up?
1: Oh, God, I hope not. God.
2: Let's see. The Red Sox lost. It was very sad. The Red Sox were blown out by the Washington Nationals 8-1 at Fenway Park. Boston was seeking a sixth straight victory, but didn't happen. They'll wrap up the three-game series with the Washington Nationals later today. And the NBA's premier regular season event will finish with the state of Indiana this coming season. The league announced Tuesday that the NBA Cup Championship will be played at Butler's historic Hinkle Fieldhouse in Indianapolis on December 11th. This will mark the first time the Cup Final is held outside of Las Vegas. The Knicks took down the Spurs for the title in 2025. Oh, probably we should talk about FIFA World Cup action.
1: Oh, got to.
2: The favorites came away with wins in another edition of the World Cup knockout round. Norway took down the Ivory Coast 2-1 from Arlington. France dominated Sweden 3-0 in Jersey, and Mexico used a home crowd advantage to blank Ecuador 2-0. That's an interesting way to describe it. Did they mean to F them, but they couldn't say that, so they had to say blank?
1: Right.
2: All right, now from the Farmingdale Self-Storage News Desk. People who like to swim near a Harpswell beach are being asked to be aware of their surroundings while in the water.
1: Oh, geez, sharks.
2: That's because a great white shark surfaced earlier this week, a couple hundred yards off Cedar Beach on Bailey Island. The sighting was reported by a fisherman, and a warning flag was raised at the beach as a precaution. And as you might remember, back in 2020, a woman was actually killed by a shark while swimming near her home on Bailey Island.
1: Oh, I remember.
2: Oh, yeah.
1: And that's why they put the shark warning flags up. And it's a purple flag.
2: Okay, so you need to know that. If you see a purple flag on the beach, don't go get eaten by a shark.
1: Right.
2: Got it.
1: I mean, I think we've had this discussion. Maybe we haven't. where why don't they just put a picture of a shark on there? Or like the Jaws image?
2: Purple fabric is easier to come by than a perfectly rendered image of a shark. I don't know. I like your idea, though.
1: You have to know that. Like you say, you have to know.
2: Mm-hmm. And I didn't know. I thought purple could have been anything, man. Most Americans are not too happy about the current state of the economy, but apparently, according to this survey, and I think it might there might be a problem with the survey, but according to this survey, most of us really like going to work. I don't believe that. But
1: well...
2: I mean, I like going to work.
1: Sure, I do.
2: But we're radio DJs.
1: That's true. It's not really work.
15: A survey by Deputy, a global firm that helps small businesses with HR and other services, found a slight uptick in employees who feel good about their jobs and a big drop in those who don't. Nearly 79% of workers say they felt positive at the end of their shifts. That's up about a half a percentage point from last year's survey.
2: Okay. Obviously, they feel good at the end of their shift. They're going home. So that's obviously the problem with their survey. Hey, how do you feel about your job right now? It's awesome because I'm leaving.
15: Those who felt unhappy dropped to 5.9%. That's down from 6.6% last year and a four-year low. Those who work in the gaming, hospitality, and retail sectors were happiest on the job. The most negative responses came from employees at tobacco, e-cigarette, and marijuana stores. I'm Daria Aldinger.
2: Why? Because people rob them constantly?
1: Well, yeah. Yeah, you probably answered the question right there.
2: All right.
1: It's not from all the exposure to nicotine and THC.
2: Right. No. All right. Residents of one Salt Lake City neighborhood say they're taking action after several wild peacocks in their community were killed. Oh, no. Resident Amy Larson tells the local news that a doorbell camera captured footage of a truck running over and killing a male peacock. She says when she confronted the driver later, he told her that he runs over the birds whenever he can.
1: Whenever I can.
2: Several other peacocks have also been hit and killed recently, and now that they have a license plate number, Salt Lake City police say they are investigating the incidents.
1: Well, I can understand why. They are, I mean, they're very loud. You must live in the neighborhood. This is what you hear all the time. This is them. You'll hear that all the time. You get peacocks.
2: That sounds like Kevin on Up, the big bird.
1: Is he a peacock?
2: No, he's like an ancient, even bigger than a peacock, but similar. Apparently they used a peacock voice for Kevin.
1: Well, either he lives in the neighborhood or he's got a beef with NBC. That's entirely possible as well.
2: That makes sense. So, yeah, maybe they fired him.
1: Right.
2: He used to work for NBC.
1: Could be.
2: I run over them damn peacocks.
1: It's a mountain of pure rock, TOS.

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Then starting at 10, it's pure rock slides all day. For Maine's workforce. You're on Maine's Mountain of pure rock. TOS.

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0: 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It is the Mountain Morning Show, Five Finger Death Punch. 6:29. I'm Tom. Oh, there's Mandy right there.
1: Good morning.
0: Russ Murley says it's going to be another hot one today. It wasn't all that sunny yesterday.
1: It's really overcast in Bangor right now.
0: I don't know if it's cloud. Is that Canadian smoke back?
1: No, oh, maybe. So. I think it could also be just moisture, like, you know, the morning fog.
0: It'll be hot between 89 and 93 today, according to Russ Murley.
1: What? I thought that crap was supposed to happen tomorrow.
0: Yeah, it's going to be hotter tomorrow. Yes, tomorrow is when it's really going to be hot.
1: Right. I apologize in advance to my neighbor who may come home and find that I'm in their pool.
0: Oh, they probably won't mind. Godsmack, Stone Temple Pilots, tickets. That's what we have for you later on for our fabulous prize when we play our Wacky Zany Goofy Radio type quiz show. That show is 2 days away, Friday night. And tomorrow we do our big drawing, right?
1: Oh my gosh, that's right. We got to pick the big winner that's going to go backstage and meet and greet Sully Erna.
0: And even possibly more enjoyable than that is hanging out with the Rush Man.
1: Right. That's right. He's going to be with you too.
0: Let's see what we might do for our game today. Oh, geez, I didn't even bring it up.
1: Well, it is International Joke Day, which makes no sense. That's supposed to be on Friday.
0: Yeah, that's poor planning.
1: Mm-hmm.
0: They don't realize it's always on Friday.
1: Exactly.
0: American Zoo Day, which is where in foreign countries they take a bunch of Americans and put them in a cage. And then people look at them and stare and point. And throw them food.
1: Feel a little bit bad, but also it brings them joy to see us in the cages.
0: Right. Let's see. It's Canada Day.
1: Oh, congratulations, Canada.
0: Is this like their 4th of July?
1: This is commemorating the anniversary of the Constitution Act of 1867.
0: I would think so, probably. It's like their 4th of July.
1: Oh, yeah. Parades, fireworks, and community events.
0: Well, there you go. And plenty of maple syrup.
1: Well, yeah.
0: And Brador.
1: Instead of mud wrestling, they do maple syrup wrestling.
0: Oh, sure. And copious amounts of high alcohol beer.
1: Hmm.
0: Dog.
2: July. This is the biggest stage in the world.
0: What is going on? Oh, that's yours.
1: That is at the same website as you. And apparently there are random ads that pop up.
0: No, there's a guy who does, they do voiceovers about the days.
1: Really?
0: Yeah, it's a new thing.
1: I bet it's not as good as, you know, us.
0: No, certainly not. Doghouse Repair Month. I don't even...
1: Why is it Blink-182 Day?
0: It is?

0: Oh, God, it is. I looked right over that. Probably because I didn't care.
1: Oh, because it's the 182nd day of the year.
0: Oh, well, that's kind of cool.
1: Yeah.
0: Does that mean it's halfway? Yeah. Like right, 365 days to 182, yes.
1: Wow, you're so good at quick math.
0: So we're half.
1: Does that mean there's going to be a 311 day?
0: Might as well. Mm-hmm. There's 420 and there's going to be 710 at Green Bear 420.
1: Mm-hmm. I'll be there broadcasting live and hanging out. Join me.
0: That'll be a week from Friday.
1: Holy moly, this time just keeps flying.
0: I know. Let's see. Early bird day. Well, that's us, whether you want to or not.
1: Mm-hmm.
0: International Chicken Wing Day.
1: Ooh, that's worth celebrating.
0: Delicious.
1: Mm-hmm.
0: International Reggae Day. There you go.
1: Listen to some reggae while you enjoy some chicken wings.
0: Spark it up. Some jerk chicken.
1: Mm, yes.
0: Let's see. Creative Ice Cream Flavors Day. Sometimes they try a little too hard.
1: If I had my own ice cream maker, I would get creative with it.
0: You would?
1: Yep.
0: Would you start getting into the savory thing, you know, like sour cream and onion ice cream and
1: first
0: stuff
1: of
0: like
1: all,
0: that?
1: Ew. No, but I do like savory. Like salted caramel.
0: You'll do like bacon ice cream?
1: Bacon, yeah, I would do bacon ice cream for sure.
0: National Ginger Snap Day. I thought that would be more Christmassy.
1: That does feel Christmassy, but our family has an amazing ginger snap recipe.
0: Oh, really?
1: They're chewy. They're not snappy. And if you need to go number two, they help tremendously with that.
0: All right. I thought you were going to say there you could use them for wiping.
1: Probably, sure.
0: Because they're so soft.
1: Oh, they don't crumble either. They're perfect. You're right.
0: They feel luxurious on your behind.
1: Should I ever run out of TP, I will use ginger snaps.
0: Only your secret family recipe.
1: Exactly. And then it leaves behind that wonderful ginger snappy scent.
0: Right. Like cinnamon and nutmeg. National Patio Day. That's what we need here, a patio. Like right here?
1: Yes, right outside the window on the top floor.
0: Right there.
1: Not down below where just anyone can enjoy it.
0: We need a patio right out. Just knock out this window.
1: I think we should do it.
0: National Postal Workers Day. That's all. There's a ton of stuff today. My God.
1: I know. And yesterday was so lame.
0: Television Heritage. U.S. Postage Stamp Day.
1: Second half of the year day.
0: Well, it's true. We just figured that out before I even scrolled down to it. And whatever. Wrong Trousers Day.
1: Ooh, does that have to do with Wallace and Gromit?
0: I don't know.
1: Yes, it does. Ha ha.
0: It does.
1: Wallace and Gromit is a fun British animation claymation.
0: I thought it was just one cartoon, or that's how it was for years.
1: Maybe it started that way, but no, there's like a whole bunch. There's like several series of three, and then there were a couple movies too.
0: I see. All right. I don't know what we're going to do for our game, but I do know it's going to be for some Godsmack tickets, and that's our next to last pair. And we'll take another qualifier for our backstage VIP grand prize drawing.
1: It is the penultimate pair.
0: Yes, excellent. Mm. Let's do Alice in Chains next.
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12: I'm partly to mostly sunny. It's hot today, 89 to 93 this afternoon, a heat advisory in effect. Partly cloudy, low 70s tonight. Lots of sunshine, hot, mid-90s tomorrow. A few clouds, low 70s Thursday night. Still hot on Friday in the sunshine, low to mid-90s. Afternoon showers and thunderstorms Saturday. This is Mountain Morning Show meteorologist Russ Murley from the NormsUseCars.com weather desk.
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0: KPOS, the Mountain of Pure Rock. It is the Mountain Morning Show with the warning. Kerosene, 6:48. I'm Tom O. There's Mandy right there.
1: Good morning.
0: Russ says it's going to be a hot one again today. He'll give you all the details of that forecast coming up in the news.
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1: It is 6:53 here at the Mountain of Pure Rock TOS. Here's everything you need to know, beginning with meteorologist Russ Murley.
10: Good morning. With a heat advisory in effect, skies will become partly to mostly sunny today, 89 to 93 this afternoon. Partly cloudy, low 70s tonight. Lots of sunshine, hot, low to mid 90s tomorrow. A few clouds tomorrow night, 70 to 74. Partly to mostly sunny and hot on Friday, low to mid-90s. Afternoon showers and thunderstorms on Saturday. This is Mountain Morning Show meteorologist Russ Murley from the NormsUsedCars.com weather desk.
1: In sports, yesterday in FIFA World Cup action, Norway took down Ivory Coast 2-1 from Arlington. France dominated Sweden 3-0 in Jersey, and Mexico used their home crowd advantage to absolutely destroy Ecuador. That was 2-0. Team USA is going to try to become the next country to advance to the round of 16. We've got the Stars and Stripes squaring off against Bosnia from Santa Clara. That's happening tonight. England will also be facing Congo DR from Atlanta, and Belgium will battle Senegal in Seattle earlier today. The five-game winning streak of the Boston Red Sox is over after a blowout defeat at home. The Red Sox lost 8-1 to the Washington Nationals at Fenway Park last night. Tommy Canley struggled on the mound for Boston and gave up 4 runs on 4 hits in his one inning of work. Oops. The Red Sox and Nationals finished their series today at 1:35 p.m. And Serena Williams returned to tennis, ended with a first-round loss at Wimbledon.
0: Really? Doesn't have it anymore.
1: No, I mean, she's 44 years old and her opponent was 20.
0: Right.
1: So, I mean, yeah. It's going to happen. The showdown marked Williams' first professional singles match since 2022. Williams will play doubles with her sister Venus coming up tomorrow. Meanwhile, the person who beat her, 20-year-old Australian Maya Joint, will advance to the second round, where she faces world number 29, Alexandra Ayala. Now from the Farmingdale Self-Storage News Desk, Quincy Police, this is in Massachusetts, obviously, are investigating a fight between two off-duty troopers.
0: Huh.
1: The Boston Globe reports the altercation happened at a Marina Bay restaurant and it was caught on video. State police say one of the troopers has been placed on leave. Officials say the conduct shown in the video is serious and it's inconsistent with department standards. State and Quincy police say they are both investigating the incident. I wonder if they're both banging the same chick.
0: Oh, okay.
1: I feel like that would probably explain it.
0: All right. Yeah, that's always an option. Always a possibility, rather.
1: It's my theory. Let's see. InfoWars is returning Thursday. If you used to watch this, just be aware it's returning without Alex Jones. Tammy Trujillo is going to tell us all about that.
14: The conspiracy show host was sued in 2018 after claiming the 2012 Sandy Hook school shooting was a hoax. He was ordered to pay over $1 billion. Jones went bankrupt and his popular show was sold at auction to the satirical newspaper The Onion, famous for its funny headlines. InfoWars was taken off the air earlier this year, but will start live streaming again this Thursday with comedian Tim Heidecker doing his gravelly-voiced impression of Alex Jones. The satirical InfoWars can now be seen on The Onion's website and social media channels. I'm Tammy Trujillo.
1: So,
0: it's not going to work.
1: It'll still be like you're watching InfoWars, but not.
0: Yeah.
1: It probably won't last very long.
0: I don't think so.
1: No. MultiCare tents were busy helping HoopFest participants last week in Spokane, Washington. They saw more than 1,000 people. Most of them just needed tape. 20 people suffered ruptured Achilles tendons. Ouch.
0: Jeez.
1: 19 people had serious knee injuries. There were 44 fractures and over 100 sprains and strains.
0: Oh, my God.
1: The total number of patients treated was 84 people higher than last year. Spokane Hoop Fest is the largest 3-on-3 outdoor basketball tournament on the planet.
0: Yeah.
1: Okay.
0: Hoop Fest, sponsored by Ace Bandage.
1: Yeah.
0: That'd be a great marketing ploy if it was their idea the whole time.
1: Mm-hmm.
0: Right?
1: Hoop Fest brought to you by ibuprofen.
0: Right. The Mountain of Pure Rock, TOS.

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1: Yesterday warning. It was a warning.
2: Right, alert, then warning.
1: Isn't warning then, the highest?
2: Oh, I think you're right. There's it goes
1: alert, watch, warning.
2: Watch, then warning.
1: Unless he says imminent.
2: Right. All right, so we were already at the highest designation of swamp ass advisories.
1: Bring extra underwear with you.
2: And the humidity as well, also a definite possibility. 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That show is Friday night. 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Let's do some Rage Against the Machine.
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11: Good morning. Skies become partly to mostly sunny. It's hot today, 89 to 93 this afternoon. A heat advisory in effect. Partly cloudy, low 70s tonight. Lots of sunshine, hot, mid-90s tomorrow. A few clouds, low 70s Thursday night. Still hot on Friday in the sunshine, low to mid 90s. Afternoon showers and thunderstorms Saturday. This is Mountain Morning Show meteorologist Russ Merle from the NormsUseCars.com weather desk.
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13: And now, dumb moments in 4th of July history.
14: McCarthan Beach Party, 4th of July, 2003. The temperature, a scorching 105 degrees. In a rush to join a wet and refreshing game of Marco Polo, young Eric ignored his mother's instruction to put her award-winning potato salad inside of the cooler, leaving it to cook in the afternoon sun for over 4 hours. Later that day, following the hamburger cookout, every guest who ate a side portion of the spoiled potato salad developed an extreme case of explosive diarrhea. Sadly for the McCarthan clan, Uncle Larry McCarthan released his bowels so hard, he had to be rushed immediately to the emergency room and required 20 stitches. Boy, that stinks.
13: This has been Dumb Moments in 4th of July History.
15: 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TOS.

0: 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It is the Mountain Morning Show. Nine Inch Nails and Boys Noise. It is 7:15. I'm Tom O. There's Mandy right there.
1: Good morning.
0: It's going to be hot today. Russ will tell you how hot. His forecast is coming up in the news, and we chat with him right after that.
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1: 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Here's everything you need to know, beginning with meteorologist Russ Murley.
11: Morning. Skies become partly to mostly sunny. It's hot today, 89 to 93 this afternoon, a heat advisory in effect. Partly cloudy, low 70s tonight. Lots of sunshine, hot, mid-90s tomorrow. A few clouds, low 70s Thursday night. Still hot on Friday in the sunshine, low to mid-90s. Afternoon showers and thunderstorms Saturday. This is Mountain Morning Show meteorologist Russ Murley from the NormsUseCars.com weather desk.
1: 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Penguins winger Anthony Mantha, Golden Knights defenseman Rasmus Andersson, and Panthers goalie Sergei Bravowski headline the weaker-than-usual class. Many franchises are opting to fill holes through trades, with dozens of deals already being completed going back to last week's draft. Groups have been set for the 2026 NBA Cup tipping off on October 30th. The Nets are in East A with the Pistons, Raptors, Magic, and Bucks. The Knicks are in East B with the Cavaliers, 76ers, Heat, and Pacers. The Celtics have been placed in East C alongside the Hawks, Hornets, Bulls, and Wizards. And the Red Sox lost to the Washington Nationals 8-1 at Fenway Park. Greg Weissert suffered the loss after allowing two runs on one hit and a walk. Boston was seeking its sixth straight victory. They'll be wrapping up the three-game series today. Now from the Farmingdale Self-Storage News Desk, although this has a little bit of sports to it as well. Patriots kicker Andy Borregales is helping relief efforts after deadly earthquakes in Venezuela. Borregales was born in Caracas, which is Venezuela's capital, before he moved to South Florida. He and his wife Stephanie helped manage donations at Global Empowerment Mission's headquarters in Doral, Florida. The earthquakes have killed more than 1,700 people, with tens of thousands still missing. Venezuelan Red Sox player Willier Abreu, Wilson Contreras, and Carlos Narvaez have also helped collect donations for families affected by the disaster. In other news, New York City is preparing for a dangerous heat wave, which coincides with some pretty hot action happening at Madison Square Garden. Apparently, this is still rumored, but Taylor Swift and Travis Kelce are supposed to be getting married there

0: Is it this weekend?
1: Friday.
0: Oh, really? July 3rd.
1: Mayor Zoran Mamdani was asked specifically during a press conference that had nothing to do with them. They were talking about the heat-related issues. But he was asked what he thought, if they were actually going to be there or not, and this was his response.
2: My recommendation to all New Yorkers is to stay inside and stay cool. And if you happen to be getting married at Madison Square Garden, you will be staying inside and you will be staying cool. And I think it's a good example to set for the city at large.
1: Wink, wink. So he's basically saying, yeah, they definitely are getting married there. There's other rumors that they're constructing a castle inside Madison Square Garden.
0: Why would they need that much room?
1: They need a huge space because they're literally building their own. Basically, you know, the Disney castle and all. Yeah, that's basically what they're going to make happen inside Madison Square Garden.
0: Really what the rumor is?
1: That's the rumor. They're building a castle. Huh. That's why they needed it for several days, too, not just one day.
0: All right.
1: Lexington Church is facing criticism after a video filmed inside their church has gone viral on social media. The video, filmed during Vacation Bible School at Mount Olivet Baptist Church, shows people dressed as soldiers, armed with airsoft guns, entering the church.
0: Yeah, I did see this.
1: They shoot a person who's depicted as the devil.
0: As the kids are chanting.
1: Yeah. And then they drag the shot devil out of the church. This was all done in the presence of children, like you said.
0: Yeah, they did it for the kids.
1: Pastor Dwayne Walker has since posted a video on Facebook stating that the skit was not meant to condone violence. The video was simply a depiction of killing the devil.
0: It was nice. I mean, very dramatic.
1: Yes. Were they wearing camo?
0: Yes. Yeah. They're nice. All decked out as soldiers. And I'm just thinking, man, I wish I saw their Easter production. That must be pretty cool too.
1: Very elaborate, I'm sure.
0: With the Romans all in their fatigues. The Mountain of Pure Rock, TOS.

0: TOS, the Mountain of Pure Rock. It is the Mountain Morning Show. Stone Temple Pilots. I'm Tom O. There's Mandy right there.
1: Good morning.
0: It is 7:28. Well, then. Wouldn't you know it? That is the perfect time to check in with our meteorological madman, Russ Merrily. Good morning.
2: Forecasting and broadcasting. What's going on there?
0: Very overcast.
1: Very.
2: Not just overcast, ladies and gentlemen. Very overcast.
0: Yep, it is. I would say very overcast.
2: Yeah. Yeah, it's overcast here, but not very overcast. It's overcast. Okay. There's a couple of bright spots, so it's not. But I can see by the visible satellite imagery that it is indeed. I shall confirm that. In the capital city, home of the Blueberry Broadcasting Complex, it is very overcast.
0: There you go.
2: And Bangor as well.
1: Yeah,
2: very
1: it's
2: overcast.
1: I would call it ominous looking out there.
0: Oh, really?
1: Yeah. Oh.
2: Not just very overcast, but ominous.
0: As in impending doom?
1: Yes.
2: Right.
0: Wow. I don't get that vibe here. Well, but it's possible.
1: It does look a little brighter behind you than it does out my window.
0: Well, Mercury is in retrograde. I was just reading that.
1: Oh, plus the full moon was yesterday morning. So.
0: Right. The strawberry moon.
2: Oh, God.
1: Mm-hmm.
0: Which I...
1: So drivers are going to be terrible, even more so.
0: Yes.
2: What about the black flies?
1: Yeah, them too.
0: Oh, God. I know.
2: Pretty vicious up here right now.
0: Oh, is it your peak black fly season right now?
2: Oh, man. Yeah, pretty much. Yeah, bad. So it whacked off Wednesday. We've got now some questions. I was texting back and forth with Angie down in the greater Rumford Metroplex yesterday, and she works for a bank and says banks are open on Friday. So what's the deal with the...
1: Post
2: you guys,
1: office?
2: The, what's the possible? What's the deal with the in the employee handbook for the Blueberry Broadcasting employees for Friday?
1: Well, they give us the 4th of July off every year, and it's part of our specific number of days off. So the fact that it lands Saturday. On a Saturday this year, they're like, you know what? Just take Friday instead.
0: Right. It happens with Christmas, too.
1: Yes.
2: Yeah. So, are banks open? I know banks are open Friday, but what about the post office?
0: No. Did we have that story?
1: I believe that it was Saturday only that the post office was not going to be working, and that Friday they were.
0: That's right. That's right, because they work a six-day week. Yep. That's right. I knew we had some story about it.
2: So, banks and post offices are open on Friday. What about the stock market?
0: Why are we the authority on this, Russ?
1: I thought we were talking about weather.
2: You're the authority on everything. This is where I go for official information.
0: Right. Unless it has to do with penis mutilation, you're consulting the wrong source.
1: All right, I'm looking at the Federal Reserve Financial Services website.
0: Oh, jeez.
1: And it appears that Friday they will be not taking off.
2: This is a half-assed 4th of July this year, then.
0: Oh, no. Now you got the dogs all whipped up.
1: The dogs don't agree.
2: Yeah, I got them whipped up into a frenzy. Whipped up into a lather.
0: Why you got to be so emotional? They feel your vibes around.
1: Also, very often there are federal holidays, and Tomo and I are here. So why are you all of a sudden taking umbrage with us getting a day off?
0: Right. Exactly.
2: Well, I don't understand it. I'm confused because the banks and post office are open on Friday, but you guys are off. That's very confusing.
0: I'm always off on Saturday.
1: Is it because you're sad you don't get to share a joke?
0: Right. That's it.
1: I'll call you on Friday. You can tell me a joke.
0: Right.
2: We could always have the joke off tomorrow, Thursday.
0: Never.
2: Where are you guys witnessing fireworks this year?

0: here.
1: Probably my neighbor. Probably my next door neighbor.
2: Oh, yeah.
1: Last year, they did it literally, like, so we kind of share a backyard.
2: Yep.
1: They shot him off from our shared backyard, and I had to throw the dogs in the truck and drive away as fast as possible. They were not happy.
0: If you're going to be enjoying public fireworks, Mandy, Bangor will have the third largest display in the state on 4th of July.
1: Oh, where's the second and first largest?
0: Portland has the second largest. You'll never guess where the first largest 4th of July fireworks display is going to be this year.
1: Eastport.
2: Your backyard.
0: Not my backyard, but damn close to it. Yeah, Rangeley.
1: Wow.
2: Huh. There you go.
1: Did everyone just donate the ones that they've been stockpiling all year?
0: No. It's they're going to have six barges out on the lake firing up fireworks. They're going to go some 600 feet up into the air. Yeah,
1: don't forget to drug your dogs before that starts.
0: I'm going to be out of the state. I'm not even going to be anywhere near here. I'm going to be in New Hampshire because we celebrate July 4th in Rangeley. Now, you don't want to talk about half-assed. July 4th in Rangeley celebrated on July 3rd, so our fireworks are Friday night here.
1: Oh, wow.
2: Well, didn't they do that so that they could get it out of the way and not interfere with your birthday?
0: That's exactly right.
1: They don't have a birthday?
2: He's born on the 4th of July. He's a Yankee Doodle Dandy.
0: Saturday.
1: Oh, that makes so much sense.
2: Sure.
0: Yeah. That's it.
2: Born on the 4th of July, just like the song. Hmm?
0: Right, yeah, just like the Bruce Springsteen. I said Bruce Springsteen, right?
2: No. No. I was thinking of the song Yankee Doodle Dandy.
0: Oh, okay, yeah. Yankee Doodle Dandy. All right, well, we're running out of time for P-Mute here. I'm noticing my time, and
2: I got things to do. All right, here's what we got.
0: What do you got?
2: Not much today, anyway.
0: Oh, okay.
2: Let's see. What do I have? Oh, okay. First off, man accused of indecent exposure in Norwich Car Park, which that's a parking lot.
1: Right.
2: Over there.
0: Over there somewhere.
2: What else do we have? Florida woman caught with cocaine in her lower region.
0: She had an 8-ball stuffed up her hoo-ha.
1: Put it in the old coin purse.
2: She had arrested on charge of resisting arrest. When she was being processed at the jail, a scanner caught an abnormality in her jail purse. They put her in a room where she was observed trying to cover her buttocks area with her hand. After moving her hand, a baggie dropped to the floor containing 3.8 grams of cocaine.
1: All right, then.
2: She then said that she didn't know anything about the drugs and someone must have put it there during an intimate encounter.
1: Oh, my boyfriend's always putting weird stuff up there.
2: Right. I just always assumed he took it back out. So, I don't know. Something smells fishy.
0: Was it in her lady bits or upper bump?
2: I don't know.
0: Upper backside.
2: I don't know. Which specifically is the jail purse? Is that up
1: for
2: your
1: ladies,
2: ass?
1: It's usually the front.
2: It is. All right.
1: Yes. Because if you put stuff in your butt, remember it sucks it up in there.
2: So technically, it was crack cocaine.
1: Yeah. Did crack in her crack.
2: And finally, here's our final story. Mandy will like this one.
1: Ooh.
2: Man born without penis reveals the life-changing moment he lost his virginity.
3: He was born without penis.
1: And that is exactly the life-changing moment when he lost his virginity.
2: Oh my God. There you go. I can't believe the first four words of this headline. Man born without penis.
3: He was born without penis.
2: Good.
1: Love it.
2: All right. So, yeah, there you go. Anyway, he doesn't have a real penis, but...
1: Did he get a
2: strap on, whatever.
0: Bionic ding dong.
2: Glue on, Velcro, I think.
0: Strap on.
2: Yeah. All right. That's what I had for you today. There you go.
0: Okay. Well, that's good enough. That's going to have to work.
2: Yeah.
0: All right. So, all right. Well, let's get to work here. Happy Whacked Off Wednesday, everybody. Welcome to July. It is July 1st. And well, as my dad used to say on the 4th of July, summer's half over.
2: Yeah, right.
0: Not going to feel that way the next couple of days. He is going to be boiling. We're going to have a wicked swamp ass event here. Lots of sun once these morning clouds thin out. And they'll be gone by mid to late morning in most areas. Low 90s this afternoon. We've got a unique advisory warning, whatever you want to call it, an extreme heat warning in effect for interior southwestern Maine. Heat advisory in effect for everybody else. For mariners, southwesterlies at 10 to 15 knots, seas 3 to 4 feet. Visibilities 1 to 3 nautical miles in patchy fog this morning, then slowly improving to 4 to 7 nautical miles in haze later on. Partly cloudy, low to mid-70s tonight. Hot tomorrow, mid-90s statewide. Closer to 90 in the mountains. A few clouds tomorrow night, low to mid-70s. Partly to mostly sunny and hot, low to mid-90s Friday. Still hot Saturday, but not quite as bad. Afternoon showers and thunderstorms, upper 80s to near 90. 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Want to escape the heat? It's pretty rare to see 90 up here at 2,000 feet in Dallas Plantation, so get on up and play golf. Course is in great shape. 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Evergreen is on the Dallas Hill Road in the shadow of Saddleback, right across from the Saddleback Access Road. 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And this is Mountain Morning Show meteorologist Russ Murley from the NormsUsedCars.com weather desk.
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5: Good morning. With a heat advisory in effect, skies will become partly to mostly sunny today, 89 to 93 this afternoon, partly cloudy, low 70s tonight, lots of sunshine, hot, low to mid 90s tomorrow. A few clouds tomorrow night, 70 to 74, partly to mostly sunny and hot on Friday, low to mid 90s, afternoon showers and thunderstorms on Saturday. This is Mountain Morning Show meteorologist Russ Merley from the NormsUsedCars.com weather desk.
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14: And now your Independence Day forecast from the Weather Channel. Chance of sunburn, high. Chance of alcohol consumption, higher. Late afternoon smoke, possible near barbecuing areas, may be thick at times, with a chance of wieners. The National Weather Service has issued a warning that alcohol consumption, combined with heavy fireworks, could lead to partly scattered fingers and thumbs. This has been your Independence Day forecast from the Weather Channel.
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0: good. TOS, the Mountain of Pure Rock. It's the Mountain Morning Show with Cage the Elephant, 747. I'm Tom O. There's Mandy right there.
1: Good morning.
0: And it is overcast, but it's going to keep getting warmer and more humid. Russ will give you all the details of that forecast. We'll be up near 90. He'll tell you about it in the news. That is next.
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1: Good morning. Skies become partly to mostly sunny. It's hot today, 89 to 93 this afternoon. A heat advisory in effect. Partly cloudy, low 70s tonight. Lots of sunshine, hot, mid-90s tomorrow. A few clouds, low 70s Thursday night. Still hot on Friday in the sunshine, low to mid-90s. Afternoon showers and thunderstorms Saturday. This is Mountain Morning Show meteorologist Russ Murley from the NormsUseCars.com weather desk.
5: In sports, the five-game winning streak of the Boston Red Sox is over after a blowout defeat at home. The Red Sox lost 8-1 to the Washington Nationals at Fenway Park last night. Tommy Canley struggled on the mound for Boston and gave up 4 runs on 4 hits in his one inning of work. The Red Sox and the Nationals will finish up their series today. That game begins at 1:35 p.m. The biggest transaction coming from day one of NBA free agency turned out to be a seismic trade. ESPN reports the Raptors reacquired Kawhi Leonard from the Clippers in exchange for a package including Brandon Ingram and several first-round picks. Leonard helped lead Toronto to a championship in 2019. Meanwhile, LeBron James confirmed he is leaving the LA Lakers. The 41-year-old thanked Los Angeles and is rumored to be joining Steph Curry in Golden State. However, one detail of that move hit a snag on Tuesday when the Wizards expressed, quote, no interest in trading LeBron's former teammate Anthony Davis to the Warriors or anywhere else. Interesting. Let's see, in the FIFA World Cup action, the favorites came away with wins in another edition of the World Cup knockout. Looks like Norway took down Ivory Coast 2-1 from Arlington. France dominated Sweden 3-0 in Jersey, and Mexico used their home crowd advantage to destroy Ecuador. That was 2-0. Team USA will try to become the next country to advance to the round of 16, with the Stars and Stripes squaring off against Bosnia from Santa Clara in Wednesday's nightcap. England will face Congo DR from Atlanta, and Belgium battles Senegal in Seattle earlier or today. It'll be like the first game, that one. Now, from the Farmingdale Self-Storage News Desk, with extreme heat across New England this week, Central Maine Power is urging customers to prepare for increased electricity use and, of course, the possibility of higher bills. Let's see, they said, yes, air conditioners and fans will be running more frequently, obviously. CMP recommends improving your home efficiency by cleaning out air filters and vents, sealing air leaks, keeping curtains closed during the hottest part of the day, and maintaining a consistent temperature on your heat pumps. The utility also says it's taking steps to keep its crews safe and hydrated while they respond to any service outages or issues during the heat wave. If we have an outage at either of these radio stations and the air conditioning stops working, I'm leaving. I'm going home. Just to let you know.
0: Okay. Why? Just open up the windows. Let it all...
5: In
0: 90 degrees.
5: Yeah. I was going to say, even if that were possible in Bangor, which our windows don't open.
0: Oh, that's right. You're you're captive.
5: Yeah, no, I would have to do the whole swamp cooler thing. Like, go across the street, buy a block of ice, put it in front of a fan blowing at me. That's what I would do. Or, again, just leave.
0: Yeah.
5: Authentic Brands Group has signed a definitive agreement to acquire the intellectual property of the Care Bears. Remember Care Bears?
0: Sure, of course, yeah.
5: From the 80s, the little, right. They all had different things on their bellies.
0: Yep.
5: Well, here's Tammy Trujillo with more on that.
12: 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Its IP portfolio already includes Elvis Presley, Muhammad Ali, and Marilyn Monroe. 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It will now play a central role in extending the Care Bears universe through new stories, audiences, and fan experiences. The Care Bears have reached consumers in more than 190 countries, appearing in 26 languages, and have a growing slate of visual media. I'm Tammy Trujillo.
0: Wow, I had no idea.
5: I know that they like to market things, so probably there will be more Care Bear toys.
0: Yeah.
5: And this particular group that bought them, in addition to owning like the Elvis and Muhammad Ali,
0: all the big names, yeah.
5: They also took ownership of Sports Illustrated, and they continually buy up companies like Nautica, Juicy Couture, huh. Aeropostale, like all of these clothing brands that probably would have disappeared when the malls all failed.
0: Interesting.
5: And I wonder what their end goal is.
0: A Care Bears movie.
5: Yep.
0: for this one.
5: Hopefully not live action. All right, investigators combed through an empty Queens school building Tuesday after human remains were found inside its chimney.
0: Oh, nice.
5: Yeah. New York City police officers responded to a 911 call around 9 a.m. about possible human remains at the PS 113 in Glendale. According to police sources, an exterminator who was working at the school made the call after smelling a foul odor. And the exterminators, they're used to foul odors, yeah. So you know it was bad.
0: It's like, what is that?
5: Investigators found the remains inside the chimney. No identification was made. No cause of death was determined as of Tuesday afternoon. The school was closed for the summer due to construction, so no students were inside when the discovery took place.
0: Well, there you go. Well, so much for Christmas in July, I guess.
5: I was going to say, did it have a bag full of toys?
0: All I could see was that white tassel.
5: It's obviously been there since December.
0: I wonder it stank. It's a Mountain to Pure Rock, TOS.

0: TOS, the Mountain of Pure Rock. It is the Mountain Morning Show. I'm Tom O. There's Mandy right over there.
1: Good morning.
0: 802, Russ Merley says it's going to be up near 90 today. TSA in Indianapolis at the airport there got a surprise. They found two live smoke grenades in a traveler's checked baggage. One of them was jammed inside a jar of peanut butter.
1: So he was purposely trying to smuggle it?
0: Yes. Set off an alarm, flagged for extra inspection. They found it. He admitted that a friend had told him that he could probably sneak the smoke grenades through the airport by hiding them in the peanut butter.
1: I think his friend was talking about a bag of weed.
0: Yeah.
1: Because you can't hide metal things from a metal detector. Bag of weed? Sure.
0: Especially that imaging thing, too, that they...
1: Right. They literally there. X-ray it.
0: Right. So, there you go. TSA explosive specialist says he had never seen anyone bring smoke grenades in their luggage before. So,
1: Did it say what the dude's like job was?
0: No, that's all we got.
1: Interesting.
0: The TSA explosives guy says usually they're up somebody's ass. So that's usually not in a checked baggage.
1: That makes sense.
0: It's very strange. Again with that. Let's do some Sublime. That's next.
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4: Good morning. With a heat advisory in effect, skies will become partly to mostly sunny today, 89 to 93 this afternoon, partly cloudy, low 70s tonight, lots of sunshine, hot, low to mid 90s tomorrow. A few clouds tomorrow night, 70 to 74, partly to mostly sunny and hot on Friday, low to mid 90s, afternoon showers and thunderstorms on Saturday. This is Mountain Morning Show meteorologist Russ Merley from the NormsUsedCars.com weather desk.
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0: TOS, the Mountain of Pure Rock. It is the Mountain Morning Show. 8:14 with Turnstile. I'm Tom O. There's Mandy right there.
1: Good morning.
0: And Russ Murley is calling for another sticky one today. We've got a swamp ass warning in effect. Temperatures are going to be up around 90 degrees. Humidity is going to start cranking up here too. Mm. Not as bad as tomorrow.
1: Yeah, tomorrow's going to be like basically 100.
0: Going to feel like it. So later on this hour, Godsmack tickets when we play our wacky, zany, goofy radio type quiz show. That's coming up for you. Let's do news next.
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1: It is 8:18 here at the Mountain of Pure Rock, TOS. Here's everything you need to know, beginning with meteorologist Russ Murley.
13: Good morning. Skies become partly to mostly sunny. It's hot today, 89 to 93 this afternoon. A heat advisory in effect. Partly cloudy, low 70s tonight. Lots of sunshine, hot, mid-90s tomorrow. A few clouds, low 70s Thursday night. Still hot on Friday in the sunshine, low to mid-90s. Afternoon showers and thunderstorms Saturday. This is Mountain Morning Show meteorologist Russ Murley from the NormsUseCars.com weather desk.
1: In sports, Serena Williams' return to tennis ended with a first-round loss at Wimbledon to Australian Maya Joint. The 44-year-old Williams lost to the 20-year-old in three sets yesterday. The showdown marked Williams' first professional singles match since 2022. Williams will play doubles with her sister Venus coming up on Thursday. Meanwhile, Joint advances to the second round where she faces number 29 Alexandra Ayala. The five-game winning streak of the Boston Red Sox is over after a blowout defeat at home. The Red Sox lost 8-1 to the Washington Nationals at Fenway Park last night. Tommy Canley struggled on the mound for Boston and gave up 4 runs on 4 hits in his 1 inning of work. The Red Sox and the Nationals finished their series today at 1:35 p.m. And if you want to hear about the Yankees losing, the Yankees slide continues after falling to the Detroit Tigers 9-3 at Yankee Stadium. Cam Schlittler was charged with the loss after allowing 6 runs on 7 hits and a walk. New York has dropped 6 in a row and will close out its 3-game series today. That was not for you, Tomo. That was for everyone else.
0: Thanks.
1: Yep. Groups have been set for the 2026 NBA Cup tipping off on October 30th. The Nets are in East A with the Pistons, Raptors, Magic, and Bucks. The Knicks are in East B with the Cavaliers, 76ers, Heat, and Pacers. And the Celtics have been placed in East C alongside the Hawks, Hornets, Bulls. I said Bulls, not Balls.
0: Okay.
1: And Wizards. Now from the Farmingdale Self-Storage News Desk. North Carolina scientists are crowdsourcing a black hole hunt.
0: I got you.
1: In case people keep mishearing me.
0: Right.
1: The North Carolina Museum of Natural Sciences in Raleigh launched the NASA-funded Spiral Graph Project. It's an online tool asking volunteers to review telescope images to check if a computer algorithm mapped the arms of distant galaxies correctly. Project leaders say human eyes are still better than machines at recognizing these visual patterns, giving researchers a huge shortcut to finding hidden black holes and weighing giant galaxies. So if you actually would like to help participate in this project, it's open to the public. You just go online to zooniverse.org. That would be like zoo and universe together.
0: Right.
1: Zooniverse.org.
0: All right.
1: Yeah. Here's something we haven't talked about in a while, mostly because it's depressing, but a new report says 3 of the ransom notes in the Nancy Guthrie case, they were fake.
0: At least.
1: Yeah, at least. Well, the 3 that they were relying on heavily, it turns out they were all fake. Okay. Here's more on that from Mark Mayfield.
14: An FBI source told Reuters on Tuesday that after assessing the authenticity of the notes, they determined that none of them are genuine. Two ransom notes were reported in early February, just days after the 84-year-old mother of Today Show host Savannah Guthrie disappeared from her southern Arizona home. The first one demanded millions in cryptocurrency, and the second claimed that she had died. The FBI reportedly concluded that whoever wrote the notes did not know Guthrie's whereabouts. It said a third note sent late last month to TMZ was also fake. In Phoenix, I'm Mark Mayfield.
0: So there were any of them real, do you think?
1: Well, those 3 that they were talking about were the ones that they believed were real for a while.
0: Oh, so then none of them were.
1: And then none of them were. My question is, were all 3 of those from the same a-hole, or were they from 3 different people? All right, a boa constrictor was taken to Humane Animal Rescue after officials say it was found lazily lounging in a Pittsburgh, Pennsylvania backyard.
0: Oh, geez.
1: Pittsburgh Public Safety said Mount Oliver Police requested assistance after a resident located an albino boa constrictor in their backyard. Well, that's easy to spot.
0: That's big.
1: Yeah. The large snake was found lounging on a raised pool deck in the backyard of their home. Authorities said the snake was taken to the Humane Animal Rescue of Pittsburgh, where it's receiving proper care. Public Safety said while it is legal to own a boa constrictor in Pennsylvania, owners are, quote, responsible for ensuring their pets are securely contained.
0: So they don't know where it came. It came from somebody's house.
1: Yeah.
0: It was especially alarming to the residents there of that home because they assumed it was a pool noodle.
1: Right.
0: And then they're like, whoa, wait a minute.
1: Wait, that moved.
0: Yeah.
1: Also, where is my Pomeranian?
0: Right. You seen the cat?
1: Yeah.
0: The Mountain of Pure Rock, TOS.

0: WTOS, the Mountain of Pure Rock. It is the Mountain Morning Show. I'm Tom O. There's Mandy right there with Shine Down. It is 8:33. And, look, the sun's starting to come out here in Augusta.
1: Not in Bangor.
0: Starting to burn on through. It's going to really start burning, too. It's going to get up near 90 today.
1: Scorcha.
0: Humidity's going to start cranking up.
1: Mm-hmm.
0: Swamp ass warning in effect for today.
1: Watch out for those humidities.
0: Exactly. So do you know who Noah Kahan is? Am I saying that correctly?
1: Noah Kahan. He's from Vermont and he does kind of, it's like folk pop music.
0: Okay. No wonder I don't know him.
1: Yeah.
0: He has urged fans to use the restroom at his shows after one attendee appeared to have smeared feces on the floor of his Philadelphia stop.
2: But what about feces?
0: Somebody pooped on the floor during the concert.
1: Well, stop serving tacos, you hippie.
0: He says, if you have to poop at the show, please, dear God, just go to the bathroom.
1: I mean, I guess they didn't want to miss their favorite song.
0: Yeah. Well, I apparently this is a thing.
1: Maybe they just really didn't like his performance.
0: After the video went viral of what appeared to be pieces of poop.

0: on the floor of his tour at Citizens Bank Park. All kinds of people are chiming in, including Olivia Rodrigo, pop star, admitted that she's gotten a whiff of fans' concert diapers while performing.
1: So they're at least smart enough to wear a diaper.
0: Yeah.
1: But yeah, you can still smell it and it's not great.
0: She says there are certain places where people will get there hours before so they can be on the rail or whatever.
1: Yeah.
0: And they just wear diapers so they can poop themselves and whatnot and be in the front row. She doesn't really appreciate it. She says it has been an experience as a performer that I have smelled firsthand.
1: Wow.
0: So I guess when you get up close to the front of the stage, you're like, what is that? Oh my God, it's all you people in the front row with your concert diapers on.
1: That's so nasty.
0: But wasn't that a thing during Taylor Swift too? We've heard about concert diapers before, I think, now.
1: I'm sure. It makes sense. It makes sense for the person wearing the concert diaper, but it is unpleasant for those around you. Maybe, at least for the performers, in addition to, you know, having the lights and the sound set up, they could also have fans that blow back out towards the audience.
0: Out. I know. They're usually blowing towards them, blowing their hair back and stuff. Yeah, you need it going the other way.
1: Yep.
0: Especially concert diapers. What a great invention. Somebody's making a lot of money off those.
1: Yep.
0: I wonder if they're sold as such.
1: It probably just depends.
0: Yeah, maybe.
1: But you're right. They should have the special, you know, like the kids' diapers have, you know, Oscar the Grouch and Cookie Monster on it. They should have Taylor Swift. And it's like, here's the concert diapers.
0: Exactly. Olivia Rodrigo's face on there and stuff.
1: Yeah. Right on the butt.
0: All right, we got to do some pure rock. What do we got? Some Korn coming up.
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10: Good morning. Skies become partly to mostly sunny. It's hot today, 89 to 93 this afternoon. A heat advisory in effect. Partly cloudy, low 70s tonight. Lots of sunshine, hot, mid-90s tomorrow. A few clouds, low 70s Thursday night. Still hot on Friday in the sunshine, low to mid-90s. Afternoon showers and thunderstorms Saturday. This is Mountain Morning Show meteorologist Russ Murley from the NormsUseCars.com weather desk.
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12: And now, 4th of July picnics gone bad.
13: 4th of July, 1995. The Detwiler family resorts to cannibalism after a heated barbecue dispute.
14: Guys.
15: What's wrong, Jerry?
14: Oh, I'm a vegan now, so I need you to make sure there's no meat on the table or that it touches any of the plates. 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
17: Ooh, ribs, steaks, wow. Jerry must be fuming that you tainted the barbecue with meat.
15: 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Here, have some Jerry. 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

0: WCOS, the Mountain of Pure Rock. It is the Mountain Morning Show with Korn. 844, I'm Tom O. There's Mandy right over there. Oh, sorry, there you are.
1: Oh, good morning.
0: Sun is out. It's getting brighter. It's going to get warmer. Beyond warm to hot.
1: Still crappy in Bangor right now.
0: Yes, it's looking nicer in the capital area. Russ Murley says, we'll get up around 90 degrees today. And even warmer for tomorrow. Sorry to tell you that. We've got Godsmack tickets for you. You're moments away from your chance to score a pair of tickets. One of the final remaining free pair of tickets to Godsmack with Stone Temple Pilots and Dorothy at the Main Savings Amphitheater. It's tomorrow night. No, Friday night.
1: Friday night.
0: Today's Wednesday. 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
1: It is 8:49 here at the Mountain of Pure Rock, TOS. 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
9: Good morning. Skies become partly to mostly sunny. It's hot today, 89 to 93 this afternoon. A heat advisory in effect. Partly cloudy, low 70s tonight. Lots of sunshine.

0: sunshine, hot, mid-90s tomorrow. A few clouds, low 70s Thursday night. Still hot on Friday in the sunshine, low to mid-90s. Afternoon showers and thunderstorms Saturday. This is Mountain Morning Show meteorologist Russ Merle from the NormsUseCars.com weather desk.
1: Okay.
2: In sports, a bench-clearing fight and an injury have actually overshadowed the Red Sox loss last night. The fight happened in the top of the fourth inning. Looks like Nationals pitcher Cade Cavalli struck out Red Sox first baseman Wilson Contreras. And then as Contreras turned back towards the dugout, Cavalli yelled something at Contreras, which was inaudible on the broadcast. But Contreras and several others, including representatives from MLB.com, insist Cavalli shouted, "Sit down, boy!" Which, you know, that's not nice. After asking Cavalli to please repeat that, Contreras ended up rushing the mound. Others joined in. Narváez tried to hold back his teammate. Contreras launches his helmet in Cavalli's direction, missing him. The bench is completely clear. There's a team versus team confrontation at Fenway Park. No punches happened.
1: Of course not.
2: But Contreras, Red Sox interim manager Chad Tracy, and Nationals first baseman Nate Eaton and pitcher Michaels Mikolas were all ejected. And this is the second consecutive game that Contreras was ejected from.
1: I was going to say, again with this? He's such an ass.
2: Well, he could face suspension from the MLB.
1: All he does is run his mouth while he's standing on first base or whatever. It's like, shut your mouth, dude.
2: Interesting. Well, from what I saw, it seemed like Cavalli definitely instigated this particular thing. But anyway, maybe something started earlier that I missed or that we all missed. Cavalli remained in the game and struck out a career-high 13 batters over seven dominant innings as Washington defeated Boston 8-1. The injury came in the fourth inning as well when rookie left-handed pitcher Connelly Early left the game after experiencing discomfort in his elbow. Maybe Contreras' helmet hit that pitcher in his elbow, and that's why he had to leave. Anyway, that's very dramatic. I'm sad I missed that game. No? All right. The NHL offseason has reached a significant milestone. Free agency begins today. Unrestricted players are allowed to negotiate with any club, and teams can send offer sheets for restricted free agents. Looks like Penguins winger Anthony Mantha, Golden Knights defenseman Rasmus Anderson, and Panthers goalie Sergei Bobrovsky headlined the weaker-than-usual class. Many franchises are opting to fill holes through trades, with dozens of deals already being completed, going back to last week's draft. And the FIFA World Cup continues today. We're going to have three matchups. Team USA will try to become the next country to advance to the round of 16. The Stars and Stripes square off against Bosnia from Santa Clara. That'll be the last game of the night. The first game is happening between Belgium and Senegal. That'll be happening in Seattle. And then, of course, right smack in the middle of that FIFA sandwich, England will face Congo DR from Atlanta. Now, from the Farmingdale Self-Storage News Desk, President Trump will be taking his new Air Force One on its maiden voyage today. Trump will be flying out to North Dakota for the dedication of the Theodore Roosevelt Presidential Library. The president will join other dignitaries for the ceremony out in the North Dakota Badlands as part of the U.S. 250th anniversary celebration, and he'll be flying there in that modified Boeing 747 that Qatar gave him as a gift to the U.S. last year. The plane is meant to be a temporary Air Force One until Boeing can deliver a new presidential jet. Is he sure he wants to get that new one from Boeing?
1: Yeah, right. Make sure the doors are on good.
2: Check all the lug nuts.
1: Right.
2: Ooh, the Mega Millions jackpot is rolling over again. Here's Mark Mayfield with more on that.
3: There was no grand prize winner on Tuesday night, so the next drawing on Friday will be worth at least $542 million. The cash option on that works out to be $242 million. I'm Mark Mayfield.
2: No odds for you.
1: No odds again. They're like, we should stop telling people the odds because it's like saying don't buy it.
2: Right. We're not going to tell you the odds. You know what? Celebrate America's 250th with one of the most American things ever, and that's buying lottery tickets.
1: That's right.
2: There you go. Three people are in custody after they allegedly attacked a CBS2 Chicago television news crew near the downtown Adler Planetarium. An eyewitness says a truck with a white or possibly Hispanic man inside of it parked in front of the TV truck, then got out with a dog, started shouting racial slurs. Another suspect broke a photographer's camera.
1: Whoa.
2: A third suspect smashed the windshield of the news truck with a traffic cone.
1: Wow.
2: Wow. That's some force, because those things aren't really that hard.
1: Yeah, it's like rubber, I thought. Yeah.
2: The reporter and the photographer did manage to get away from the scene unharmed. The three suspects were eventually arrested, and a gun was also recovered.
1: Holy smokes.
2: They forgot they had it.
1: So that news crew is either very lucky or very creative on how to spice up a slow news day.
2: Right? I was going to say, if they didn't film that, they seriously missed an opportunity.
1: Yes. The Mountain of Pure Rock, TOS.

0: 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White Stripes on the Mountain Morning Show. It is 8:58. I'm Tom. Oh, there's Mandy right there.
1: Morning.
0: All right, sun's gone again.
1: Yeah, it's...
0: It was short-lived.
1: Still dark here in Bangor.
0: Pretty well overcast. So I guess it's going to be one of those hazy, hot and humid days. It'll be up around 90 today, according to Russ Murley. So plan accordingly for your more fabulous prizes.
1: Oh, yeah.
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0: All right, fabulous prize. 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
1: Which is?
0: Ice cream trivia.
1: Ooh.
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1: Nice.
0: And it's ice cream month. So, Godsmack ticket, 621-WTOS. 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
1: Good morning. With a heat advisory in effect, skies will become partly to mostly sunny today, 89 to 93 this afternoon, partly cloudy, low 70s tonight, lots of sunshine, hot, low to mid 90s tomorrow. A few clouds tomorrow night, 70 to 74. Partly to mostly sunny and hot on Friday, low to mid-90s. Afternoon showers and thunderstorms on Saturday. This is Mountain Morning Show meteorologist Russ Merle from the NormsUsedCars.com weather desk.
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1: 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Rob Zombie, I'm Tom O. There's Mandy right over there.
2: Ben?
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1: And your fabulous prize today, Godsmack tickets, of course. 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
1: Not the same truck, as always,
3: right.
1: Is it?
3: Not the same truck, no, just in general.
2: Oh, yeah. Good.
1: Because I've had one of those trucks before.
3: Yeah.
1: Well, Leroy, we've got Godsmack tickets for you for Friday night, and we'll put you in the drawing for the backstage meet and greet as well. It's National Creative Ice Cream Flavors. Do you like ice cream?
3: I do.
1: What is your favorite?
3: Strawberry.
1: Yeah, classic. All right, ice cream trivia. Are you ready?
3: I'm ready.
1: Here we go. Ice cream trivia question number one.
2: Number one.
3: Number one.
1: Ice cream trivia question number one is, all right, Leroy, what invention was seen for the first time at the 1904 World's Fair? What new invention was seen for the first time at the 1904 World's Fair? Is it A, concert diapers? Wow. Ahead of their time.
2: Yep.
1: What new invention was seen for the first time at the 1904 World's Fair? Is it B, the ice cream cone? Or what new invention was seen for the first time at the 1904 World's Fair? Is it C, the fleshlight? What do you say, Leroy? A, B, or C?
3: I'm going to go BC combo on that one.
1: Wow, BC combo. Nice. There you got one down. Here you go. Ice cream trivia question number two. Here it is. What do Ben and Jerry's employees get to take home every day? You work for Ben and Jerry's, you get to take this home every day. What is it? Is it A, an eighth of Ben's homegrown?
2: Nice.
1: It looks like he grows some good weed.
2: Are they hiring?
1: What do Ben and Jerry's employees get to take home every day? Is it B, one of Jerry's beard hairs? Get a collection going. Or what do Ben and Jerry's employees get to take home every day? Is it C, 3 pints of ice cream? What do you say, Leroy, A, B, or C?
3: I'm going to go with A on that one.
1: You're going to go with A. Exactly right. Nice job. You got two down. It comes a clean sweep now. Ice cream trivia question number three. Here it is, Leroy. What do astronauts say they miss most when they're in space? What do astronauts say they miss most when they're in space? Is it A, masturbating in private?
2: Meaning they continue doing it.
1: Yeah, but you know,
2: awkward.
1: You guys look the other way for a minute. What do astronauts say they miss most when they're in space? Is it B, ice cream? Or what do astronauts say they miss most when they're in space? Is it C, doing bong rips? What do you say, Leroy, A, B, or C?
3: I'm going to go with an A-B combo on that one.
1: Oh, A-B combo.
2: That's exactly right.
1: Nice job masturbating with ice cream. Is that what you meant?
3: That's right.
1: Nice job, Leroy. Hey, you're going to see Godsmack on Friday night. We'll put you in the drawing for our grand prize, VIP backstage. So good luck in that too, man. Have fun.
3: Thanks.
1: You're welcome. Tell us, Rudy Klein, for Pure Rock and Fabulous Prizes.
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0: Tomo and Mandy, all morning, and pure rock slides all day. It's just what hard-working Mainers need to power through the day. This is Maine's Mountain of Pure Rock, TOS. Now get out there and give us some, bud.

hot pursuit, fiery auto crashes. Some will die in hot pursuit while sifting through my ashes. Some will fall in love with life and drink it from a fountain that is pouring like an avalanche coming down the mountain. I don't

0: Tomo and Mandy all morning and pure rock slides all day. It's just what hard-working Mainers need to power through the day.
1: Gentlemen, I have a plan.
0: This is Maine's Mountain of Pure Rock, TOS. Now get out there and give us some, bub.

The Mountain Morning Show is always a wicked funny way to get up and get after it. Then starting at 10, it's pure rock slides all day. From Maine's workforce, you're on Maine's Mountain of pure rock. GOS.

0: TOS, the Mountain of Pure Rock, Breaking Benjamin on the Mountain Morning Show. I'm Tom O. Mr. Mike is, I'm sorry, Mandy's right there. Geez, I haven't done that in a long time.
1: Well, we could say, I mean, Mr. Mike is definitely somewhere.
0: He's not here, though. Yeah. He is not.

0: Drizzle of soy sauce.
1: But no.
0: Yeah, Roy oysters and vanilla soft serve ice cream.
1: It's like having a giant ball of mucus on top of your ice cream.
0: Yeah, I mean, if they made them like fried oysters or like fried clams, maybe.
1: Right, but not raw.
0: That just seems odd.
1: It seems like somebody sneezed all over my ice cream.
0: Yes, it's probably what it looks like. Mm. Or hocked a big loogie on there. So how would you know if somebody at the ice cream shop spit in your ice cream? You wouldn't.
1: You wouldn't, especially if they top it with the raw oyster.
0: Exactly.
1: Oh, my goodness.
0: That's a gross one.
1: That's nasty.
0: We got some Metallica coming up.
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0: TOS, the Mountain of Pure Rock. It's the Mountain Morning Show with Tim Montana. I'm Tom. Oh, there's Mandy right there.
1: Hello, good morning.
0: It is 9:49. Russ Murley calling for a stinking hot day today.
1: Yeah.
0: Hope you didn't forget the deodorant today.
1: Yep, bring that extra pair of underwear things.
0: Yes, exactly. There is definitely a swamp-ass warning that has been issued, according to Russ Murley. So tomorrow, it's the end of the week, but it's not really.
1: Right, it's Thursday, but it's our Friday, but we're not doing a joke-off.
0: Right, but we are giving away our final pair of Godsmack tickets. This is it. This is all we got. It's the day before the show tomorrow.
1: The concert is Friday.
0: Right. These will be the last pair of tickets that we have to give away for free. And we'll do our drawing to see who of these scores. I don't even know how many tickets we gave away to this. These scores of ticket winners. Everybody goes in the drawing to go backstage and hang out with Sully. So that'll be cool.
1: And Chris Rush.
0: The Rush Man, of course, will be your chaperone.
1: Yes. He'll make sure that you're behaving yourself.
0: Right. That seems like a perfect job for the Rush Man. So, that's all happening tomorrow. Let's make room for Jay Stu to take you through the middle of your day today. We will kick off a rock slide with some Tool. That is next.
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8: Good morning. Skies become partly to mostly sunny. It's hot today, 89 to 93 this afternoon. A heat advisory in effect. Partly cloudy, low 70s tonight. Lots of sunshine, hot, mid-90s tomorrow. A few clouds, low 70s Thursday night. Still hot on Friday in the sunshine, low to mid-90s. Afternoon showers and thunderstorms Saturday. This is Mountain Morning Show meteorologist Russ Murley from the NormsUseCars.com weather desk.
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TOS, the Mountain of Pure Rock. It's the Black Crowes in a rock slide. Jay Stu here with you today. We're going to get wicked hot out there right now. Let's get wicked hot with Morgan Wallen and Limp Bizkit on TOS.

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0: TOS, the Mountain of Pure Rock. That's Five Finger Death Punch wrapping up a rock slide. It's their latest Eye of the Storm. 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You can get tickets right now at waterfrontconcerts.com if you haven't hooked yourself up. You may want to do that. I'm just saying. It's going to be a good show. We got Pure Rock from Stain coming up, a killer classic from Zeppelin. We'll get the latest from Autumn Kings a little later in the hour. That's all coming up on TOS.
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0: TOS, the Mountain of Pure Rock, presents Godsmack. The Rise of Rock World Tour comes to the Main Savings Amphitheater in Bangor on Friday, July 3rd. And we want you there with us. To win tickets, just survive a round of the wacky, zany, goofy radio-type quiz show with Tom O and Mandy weekdays around 9 a.m. All TOS Godsmack ticket winners will be entered to win the fabulous grand prize. And that is going backstage with me, the Rush Man, to meet Sully. The grand prize drawing will be on the Mountain Morning Show Thursday, July 2nd. It's more fabulous prizes all summer long from the Mountain of Pure Rock, TOS.
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0: COS, the Mount of PR Rockets, Autumn Kings, Gone, Gone, Gone. That's their latest on the heavy lift. Jay Stu here with you today. It's going to be wicked, wicked hot. And then tomorrow's going to be wicked even hotter. It's going to just be gross the next few days. I haven't heard the National Weather Service say something about an air quality alert and all that stuff. So be careful, all our friends working outdoors today. My Lord, be careful. Drink a lot of water, all that good stuff. We'll find out what we have in store for the next few days from Russ Merley. He's got the forecast next. And then we're going to kick off a rock slide with the Foo Fighters, TOS.
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7: Hot weather continues with an extreme heat warning in effect for southwestern Maine, a heat advisory everywhere else. 90 to 94 this afternoon, lots of sunshine on the way, partly cloudy tonight, low to mid-70s, sunny, hot, mid-90s tomorrow. A few clouds tomorrow night, mid-70s, lots of sun, hot, mid-90s Friday. Afternoon showers and thunderstorms, upper 80s to near 90 on Saturday. This is Mountain Morning Show meteorologist Russ Merley from the NormsUseCars.com weather desk.
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TOS, the Mountain of Pure Rock. That is Except in a Rock Slide. Jay Stu here today. Right now we have Avatar. This is Crying Fire on TOS. Chase the

The workday goes by way faster when you do the heavy lift with Jay Stu on the mountain of pure rock, TOS.

0: TOS, the Mountain of Pure Rock. It's Ava Under Fire with Maria Brink taking us out of a rock slide. Jay Stu here with you today. That rock slide brought to us by Varney Buick GMC on the Hogan Road in Bangor, valuing long drives and great music without interruption. 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We were just talking about the show last hour, actually. Of course, Ava Under Fire opening up for Five Finger Death Punch when they play the Maine Savings Amphitheater 3 weeks from today. 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Coming up in a bit, a killer classic from The Who. We got Shinedown and a band that rocked the Maine Savings Amphitheater last year. That's all straight ahead on TOS.
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1: A high school teacher in Georgia is facing serious charges after authorities say she sexually abused students and then was blackmailed by some of them. 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

0: TOS, the Mountain of Pure Rock. That is Papa Roach, See You in Hell. That's their latest off the Netflix series soundtrack, Devil May Cry. That's on the season 2 soundtrack. Check that out. Coming up in just a bit, we have the 90s at noon. We got to get that rocking. Marilyn Manson on the way, Korn, Rage Against the Machine, Soul Hat, bro. Soul Hat's on the way. Get ready for all that. Plus, we have a rock slide ready to go. Evanescence kicks that off next. Happy 250th birthday, America. Whether you're at the beach or a backyard barbecue this 4th of July, relax and celebrate safely. 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
5: An extreme heat warning remains in effect for interior southern Maine. It's a heat advisory elsewhere. Partly cloudy tonight, low to mid-70s. Lots of sunshine, hot 93 to 97 Thursday afternoon. A few clouds tomorrow night, mid-70s. Partly to mostly sunny and hot Friday, mid-90s. Afternoon showers and thunderstorms, upper 80s to near 90 on Saturday. This is Mountain Morning Show meteorologist Russ Murley from the NormsUsedCars.com weather desk.
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1: And during the few moments that we have left, we want to talk right down to earth in a language that everybody here can easily understand.

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Yes. The Mount of Pure Rock, Marilyn Manson kicks off the 90s at noon today. I'm not lying. Of all of Alice in Chains' releases, Sap was absolutely one of my favorites. Here's Got Me Wrong right now on TOS.

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1: God, Mac, you got a lot of beef. 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

0: TOS, the Mountain of Pure Rock. That is Korn on the 90s at noon. Jay Stu here with you today. It also happens to have wrapped up a rock slide, thanks to our friends at Diversified Inc., Penobscot Plaza, Bangor, or diversifiedinc.net. We're just going to keep the 90s tunes cranking, because that's what we do. We spend an hour going back to a time when we were all a little bit cooler, or, you know, frankly, a lot less cooler, like in my case, or I'm still not cool at all. We got Soul Hat on the way, Metallica's coming up, Stone Temple Pilots, it's TOS, 90s at noon.
1: 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Stream Reggae performs at 420, and then Hambone will close out the night. 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I'll be there broadcasting live from 4 to 6 p.m., hooking you up with TOS swag, prizes, and more. 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
1: Hey there, it's Jay Stu from the TOS Heavy Lift. 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But now those days are over. 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

0: TOS, the Mount of Pure Rock. That's Rage Against the Machine on the 90s at noon today. Jay Stu here. I assure you that I will keep as many 90s tunes coming at you as I possibly can before the end of the hour, but we will kick off a rock slide coming up in just a little bit. Stone Temple Pilots gets us going. Stay here on TOS.
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6: Hot weather continues with an extreme heat warning in effect for southwestern Maine, a heat advisory everywhere else. 90 to 94 this afternoon. Lots of sunshine on the way. Partly cloudy tonight. Low to mid-70s. Sunny, hot, mid-90s tomorrow. A few clouds tomorrow night. Mid-70s. Lots of sun. Hot, mid-90s Friday. Afternoon showers and thunderstorms, upper 80s to near 90 on Saturday. This is Mountain Morning Show meteorologist Russ Murley from the NormsUseCars.com weather desk.
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TOS, the Mountain of Pure Rock that's breaking Ben in a rock slide. Jay Stu here today. Let's keep it rolling with the latest from Black Crowes. It's Like That on TOS.

Nobody outworks Mainers. And nobody outrocks the mountain. Nobody. It's the Heavy Lift with J-Stew on the mountain of pure rock. TOS.

0: TOS, the Mount of Pure Rockets, Ice Nine Kills. They just wrapped up a rock slide. Thanks to our friends at Varney Buick GMC on the Hogan Road in Bangor, valuing long drives and great music without interruption. They're at varneybpg.com. On the way, we have Aerosmith and Youngblood. I don't think that feud is calming down much between Machine Gun Kelly and Youngblood. I think it's funny that Machine Gun Kelly keeps calling him out for being like a poser or whatever. It's just, it's like these dudes just want to yell at each other. I'm not sure why. It's just strange. Two grown-ass men. I got a battle about nothing in the press. You know what? Have a fight. That's what I want to see. I want to see Youngblood and Machine Gun Kelly get in the ring. Let's do that. All right, coming up, we also have a killer classic from the Stones. Pop Evil on the way. Stay here. It's the Heavy Lift.
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0: TOS, the Mountain of Pure Rock. That is The Who with Johnny Hawkins. Their latest lost soul on The Heavy Lift. Jay Stu here with you today. Little public service announcement. I have written June 30th on things about 94 times today. So just remember it's July 1st. Sweet Jesus. I can't get that one drilled into my head yet. I don't know. I always do this at the beginning of every month. But right now, today, for some reason, I'm suffering the worst. Thoughts and prayers. Thank you. All right, when we come back, we're going to kick off another rock slide. We got the Pretty Reckless and Fuel next.
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5: An extreme heat warning remains in effect for interior southern Maine. It's a heat advisory elsewhere. Partly cloudy tonight, low to mid-70s. Lots of sunshine, hot 93 to 97 Thursday afternoon. A few clouds tomorrow night, mid-70s. Partly to mostly sunny and hot Friday, mid-90s. Afternoon showers and thunderstorms, upper 80s to near 90 on Saturday. This is Mountain Morning Show meteorologist Russ Murley from the NormsUsedCars.com weather desk.
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It's the Heavy Lift with Jace 2 on the Mountain of Pure Rock. TOS.

0: TOS, the Mountain of Pure Rock. That's Ryan Purds in a rock slide. I'm Jay Stu. 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Shinedown's coming right up. We got a killer classic from Zeppelin. A little later in the hour, we get the latest from The Warning. That's all on the way. Stay here on TOS.
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0: TOS, the Mountain of Pure Rock, presents Godsmack. The Rise of Rock World Tour comes to the Main Savings Amphitheater in Bangor on Friday, July 3rd. And we want you there with us. To win tickets, just survive a round of the wacky, zany, goofy radio-type quiz show with Tom O and Mandy weekdays around 9 a.m. All TOS Godsmack ticket winners will be entered to win the fabulous grand prize. And that is going backstage with me, the Rush Man, to beat Sully. The grand prize drawing will be on the Mountain Morning Show Thursday, July 2nd. It's more fabulous prizes all summer long from the Mountain of Pure Rock, TOS.
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0: TOS, the Mountain of Pure Rock. It's The Warning, their latest kerosene on the heavy lift. Jay Stu here with you today. I'm getting ready to get out of here, though. The guru's on his way in for the hard drive home. Right out of the gate, three in a row from Godsmack. Of course, we're leading our way up to the show on Friday. The really big show. I know everybody's looking forward to that. Tickets are selling briskly. You still have a couple more chances this week to win a pair on the Mountain Morning Show with Tom O and Mandy if you survive a round of the Wacky Zany Goofy Radio type quiz show. So make sure to listen up to that. In the meantime, I'm going to kick off a Rock Slide six in a row. We're going to get it going with Audio Slave next.
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6: Hot weather continues with an extreme heat warning in effect for southwestern Maine, a heat advisory everywhere else. 90 to 94 this afternoon, lots of sunshine on the way, partly cloudy tonight, low to mid-70s, sunny, hot, mid-90s tomorrow. A few clouds tomorrow night, mid-70s, lots of sun, hot, mid-90s Friday. Afternoon showers and thunderstorms, upper 80s to near 90 on Saturday. This is Mountain Morning Show meteorologist Russ Murley from the NormsUsedCars.com weather desk.
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Chris Spear of the Mountain of Pure Rock. We sure need it today. A tray you right there and all for you. More of the best new rock here on the TOS Hard Drive Home. Welcome to it. It is the Goo, three from Godsmack on the way, and a rock slide continues with Greta Van Fleet. This one's called Play Your Games, new at TOS.

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0: It is TOS and New England's legendary Godsmack on the Mountain Menage a Trois. Bulletproof right there. Three in a row from Godsmack today. And tomorrow, one more pair of tickets up for grabs. To win them, all you got to do is survive a round of the game with Tomo and Mandy right around 9 a.m. And then, after they get their last winner, they'll take all the Godsmack winners. If you've won Godsmack tickets, you are in the grand prize drawing to go backstage with the Rush Man and meet Sully this Friday night as TOS proudly presents Godsmack, STP, and Dorothy at the Main Savings Amphitheater. 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All right, one more chance at tickets tomorrow, and we'll get a grand prize winner. How about that? And then Friday's a big day. It's finally here. Another rock slide right there, wrapping up, brought to you by Varney Buick GMC on the Hogan Road in Bangor, valuing long drives and great music without interruption, varneybpg.com. The new one from A Perfect Circle is on the way, and we'll do some Volbeat next. It's TOS on the hard drive home.
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0: The best new rock is right here on the Mountain of Pure Rock TOS. That is A Perfect Circle and Starless right there. On the way, we'll do something new from Anthrax, and we'll do some Static X by request for Waldeboro next on the TOS Hard Drive Home.
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2: Actor Gary Busey was sentenced Thursday to 2 years probation in order to pay fines in connection with an incident at a New Jersey convention 3 years ago.
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2: I'll tell you. The 81-year-old actor pleaded guilty last month to criminal sexual contact for groping a woman in August of 2022 during a meet and greet at Monster Mania Con. She paid. She paid to meet him, and then he groped her.
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2: 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That's why he got sentenced. 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Busey admitted to the judge it was not accidental. 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

0: 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On the way, another rock slide filled with killer classics and the best new stuff. We'll do some Nine Inch Nails and Boys Noise. Got Shinedown's new one in there, and we'll start you off next with Papa Roach at TOS.
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6: An extreme heat warning remains in effect for interior southern Maine. It's a heat advisory elsewhere. Partly cloudy tonight, low to mid-70s. Lots of sunshine, hot 93 to 97 Thursday afternoon. A few clouds tomorrow night, mid-70s. Partly to mostly sunny and hot Friday, mid-90s. Afternoon showers and thunderstorms, upper 80s to near 90 on Saturday. This is Mountain Morning Show meteorologist Ross Murley from the NormsUsedCars.com weather desk.
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TOS plays the best new rock. You know, the summertime always makes me a little more nostalgic. I don't know about you. And that song right there, wow. So good. Young Again from their latest 8 on the TOS Hard Drive Home. It is the Goo. On the way, we'll do some 420 Floyd, Black Label Society still to come, and a rock slide continues, brought to you by Diversified Inc., Penobscot Plaza, Bangor, DiversifiedInc.net. Buck Cherry now.

0: A monstrous classic for this monstrous heat. Pink Floyd from Metal in One of These Days. 420 Floyd on the Mountain of Pure Rock TOS, brought to you by Green Bear 420 and Green Bear Green Care. 531 Moosehead Trail in Newport, not just a store, it's a lifestyle. Don't forget their big 710 party coming up 1 week from this Friday. On the way, 3 days grace, and we'll do some Black Crowes next from their latest A Pound of Feathers at TOS.
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That is, Don't Want to Go Home Tonight. 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

0: Rammstein. 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
1: TOS and From Ashes to New. 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That's right. Drag Me was their first number one. From their latest album, Reflections. 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They'll be with Shinedown in Coheed and Cambria July 20th at the SNHU Arena in Manchester, New Hampshire. That's the closest that tour is coming to us this time around. Maybe on the next leg, huh? It is 13 till quitting time with the Hard Drive Home Guru here. On the way, we'll do some Rush, the latest from Breaking Benjamin. Guaranteed at least six in a row starts next with Limp Bizkit.
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2: An extreme heat warning remains in effect for interior southern Maine. It's a heat advisory elsewhere. Partly cloudy tonight, low to mid-70s. Lots of sunshine, hot 93 to 97 Thursday afternoon. A few clouds tomorrow night, mid-70s. Partly to mostly sunny and hot Friday, mid-90s. Afternoon showers and thunderstorms, upper 80s to near 90 on Saturday. This is Mountain Morning Show meteorologist Russ Murley from the NormsUsedCars.com weather desk.
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There we go. Our favorite Canadians on Canada Day today. It's a killer classic from Rush and the best new rock with Breaking Benjamin now. This is Something Wicked. Guaranteed at least six in a row on the TOS hard drive home.

Tomo and Mandy all morning and pure rock slides all day. It's just what hard working Mainers need to power through the day. This is Maine's Mountain of pure rock, TOS. Now get out there and give us some, bub.

0: TOS, Tim Montana says that one's for the broken souls who never show it on the outside. Tim Montana and Break Me Down on the Mountain of Pure Rock. Smashing Pumpkins just before that. We did 1979. It's killer classics and the best new stuff. And that's another rock slide right there wrapping up. 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And then they will draw the winner. If you won Godsmack tickets, make sure you tuned in to see if you get to meet Sully with the Rush Man. 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

0: 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He's got that rock star DNA, I'm telling you. 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Before Des Rocks, Alice in Chains and Angry Chair. It's killer classics and the best new stuff. And another rock slide good to go next. It is hot and getting hotter tomorrow. Russ will tell us all about it next. Like you want to hear about it, because that's all anybody's talking about. But anyhow, the weather is next, and then it's another rock slide, starting with Guns N' Roses.
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8: An extreme heat warning remains in effect for interior southern Maine. It's a heat advisory elsewhere. Partly cloudy tonight, low to mid-70s. Lots of sunshine, hot 93 to 97 Thursday afternoon. A few clouds tomorrow night, mid-70s. Partly to mostly sunny and hot Friday, mid-90s. Afternoon showers and thunderstorms, upper 80s to near 90 on Saturday. This is Mountain Morning Show meteorologist Russ Murley from the NormsUsedCars.com weather desk.
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1: Hot and Sweaty with Taylor Momsen and the Pretty Reckless on the Mountain of Pure Rock, TOS. That is When I Wake Up from their just released Dear God. It's a rock slide guaranteed at least six in a row with System of a Down now on the TOS Hard Drive Home.

0: Cranking the AC and cranking the wicked pissa tunes. You're on the Mountain of Pure Rock, TOS, with Autumn Kings. And Gone, Gone, Gone. That's another rock slide right there. 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Rushman's in at 7 o'clock after hours on the mountain. He's got that mandatory Metallica to start off the program. Later on, 9 o'clock tonight, your requests on Roll Your Own. 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To get you to the Rush Band, I've got new music from Theory of a Dead Man on the way. We'll do some Ace Deece, Ice Nine Kills, and Green Day is next at TOS.
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0: TOS. See, that's what we need right there. An F around and find out sing-along from Theory of a Dead Man. It's called Winnebago, and it's going to be released on a new EP called Part 1 Funeral Songs. That'll be coming out on September the 4th. 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Before Theory, AC/DC, and Problem Child, it's killer classics and the best new rock. All right, our favorite Problem Child, the Rush Man, is in next to take care of you all night long with Rock Slides After Hours here at the Mountain. And tomorrow we find out who gets to go backstage with the Rush Man in Bangor on Friday at the Main Savings Amphitheater to meet Sully Erna. How about that? Should be cool. Everybody who's won tickets to see Godsmack gets in the grand prize drawing, and that happens tomorrow toward the end of the Mountain Morning Show with Tomo and Mandy. One more chance to win tickets, too, right around 9 o'clock if you survive a round of the game. All right, now the Rock Slide starts next with Linkin Park. That's it for the goo. Good night. Thanks for listening. And remember, if the conniption fits, wear it. Guru out. Rush Man in. Enjoy the show.
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5: An extreme heat warning remains in effect for interior southern Maine. It's a heat advisory elsewhere. Partly cloudy tonight, low to mid-70s. Lots of sunshine, hot 93 to 97 Thursday afternoon. A few clouds tomorrow night, mid-70s. Partly to mostly sunny and hot Friday, mid-90s. Afternoon showers and thunderstorms, upper 80s to near 90 on Saturday. This is Mountain Morning Show meteorologist Russ Murley from the NormsUsedCars.com weather desk.
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1: Broadcasting from the Bangor Motorsports Polaris Studio, this is WTOS-FM, Skowhegan, Augusta, Waterville, WTOS Bangor, WTOX Goldsboro, and on the TOS app. This is Maine's mountain of pure rock, TOS.

0: We play the same if we play in front of 600 people or 60,000. We just go out because we enjoy what we do so much.
1: It's Mandatory Metallica with the Rush Man.

Mandatory, Metallica on TOS, the Mountain of Pure Rock, and Sad But True. Also, Seek and Destroy kicking it off tonight on a hump day. Rush Band inside a rock slide. Stain coming up, also new Papa Roach. 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

0: Papa Roach, a TOS, the Mountain of Pure Rock. See You in Hell. Also, Old School Stained, The Warning, Those Mexican Sisters, and Mandatory Metallica. Sad But True from the Black Album, and Seek and Destroy from, you're right, their debut, Kill 'Em All. Wrapping up a rock slide, brought to you by Varney Buick GMC on the Hogan Road in Bangor. Valuing long drives and great music without interruption. VarneyBPG.com. A little warm. Hope you're staying cool somehow. You're finding some shade to get the AC on. Maybe you got your toes in the sand with a drink in your hand. Either way you choose to do it, tomorrow and Friday, yeah, plenty warm. Rushman with the funeral portrait next.
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0: POS is the mountain of pure rock. Fix your face. It's Machine Gun Kelly and Fred Durst. How cool is Machine Gun Kelly in the movie The Dirt? Nobody can play Tommy Lee like MGK. Sorry. Foo Fighters in there. 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Rush Band with you. Out of the Cellar is on the way at the top of the hour. And I'm standing by with the app open for tonight's Roll Your Own. You can tap the mic on it. Tell me what you want. What you really, really want.
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1: Okay, this is July 1st, 1984. The album Animalize was released by Kiss. I think the album's great, featuring Mark St. John on guitar. Actor, comedian Dan Aykroyd is 74.
2: Jane, you ignorant slut. Bagged up, dried up, slunk meat like you and Michelle Triolo know the rules. If you want a contract, sign on the dotted line. Oh, but let's all shed a tear for poor Michelle Triola. There was only testimony that she had sexual intercourse over 40 times with another man while living with actor Lee Marvin. But I suppose that sort of fashionable promiscuity means nothing to someone like you, Jane, who hops from bed to bed with the frequency of a cheap ham radio.
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